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9: Here's a K97 weatherology forecast. Slight chance for storms tonight. Otherwise, partly cloudy skies. Lows level off around 69. Winds out of the south around 5 miles per hour. Slight chance for storms. Tomorrow, 90. Cloudy. Tomorrow night, lows around 72. Partly cloudy Wednesday, with daytime highs approaching 91. 90, chance of thunderstorms Thursday. From the Weatherology Weather Center, I'm staff meteorologist Laura Lockwood. Right now, 86.
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8: Here's a K97 meteorology forecast. Slight chance for storms tonight, otherwise partly cloudy skies. Lows dip down to about 69. Winds out of the south around 5 miles per hour. Slight chance for storms tomorrow. Highs around 90. Cloudy skies. Lows dip down to about 72. Tomorrow night, mainly clear. Low 90s Wednesday and Thursday with a chance for storms Thursday. From the Weatherology Weather Center, I'm staff meteorologist Laura Lockwood. Currently 79.
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2: Here's a K97 weatherology forecast. Slight chance for storms tonight. Otherwise, partly cloudy skies. Lows dip down to about 69. Winds out of the south around 5 miles per hour. Slight chance for storms tomorrow. Highs around 90. Cloudy skies. Lows dip down to about 72. Tomorrow night, mainly clear. Low 90s Wednesday and Thursday with a chance for storms Thursday. From the Weatherology Weather Center, I'm staff meteorologist Laura Walker. Right now, it's 75 degrees.
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3: Here's a K97 meteorology forecast. Slight chance for storms tonight. Otherwise, partly cloudy skies. Lows dip down to about 69. Winds out of the south around 5 miles per hour. Slight chance for storms tomorrow. Highs around 90. Cloudy skies. Lows dip down to about 72. Tomorrow night, mainly clear. Low 90s Wednesday and Thursday with a chance for storms Thursday. From the Weatherology Weather Center, I'm staff meteorologist Laura Walker. Currently, it's 73 degrees.
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4: Here's a K97 meteorology forecast. Slight chance for storms tonight. Otherwise, partly cloudy skies. Lows dip down to about 69. Winds out of the south around 5 miles per hour. Slight chance for storms tomorrow. Highs around 90. Cloudy skies. Lows dip down to about 72. Tomorrow night, mainly clear. Low 90s Wednesday and Thursday with a chance for storms Thursday. From the Weatherology Weather Center, I'm staff meteorologist Laura Lockwood. Currently, it's 72 degrees.
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6: The K97 meteorology forecast. Slight chance for storms overnight, otherwise partly cloudy skies. Rolls level off around 69. Winds out of the southwest around 5 miles per hour. Cloudy skies with a few peaks of sun Tuesday. Slight chance for storms. High temperatures reach up to 90. Rolls level off around 72. Tuesday night, partly cloudy skies. From the Weatherology Weather Center, I'm Staff Meteorologist Laura Lockwood. Right now, 72.

home is a place to go. Load a truck up, hit the dirt road. 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King and the can and the Marlboro man. Jack and Jim were a few good men. 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You ain't

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1: Here's a K97 weather forecast. Slight chance of thunderstorms overnight. Otherwise, mainly cloudy skies expected. Will level off around 69. Southwest winds around 5 miles per hour. Slight chance for storms. Tuesday, high temperatures reach up to 90. Mainly cloudy skies. Partly cloudy Tuesday night. Lows around 72. That's your updated forecast brought to you by Quickstar, supporting local weather in communities across the state. Currently 71.

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5: 97 weatherology forecast. Slight chance of thunderstorms overnight, otherwise mainly cloudy skies expected. Will level off around 69. Southwest winds around 5 miles per hour. Slight chance for storms. Tuesday, high temperatures reach up to 90, mainly cloudy skies. Partly cloudy Tuesday night, lows around 72. That's your updated forecast brought to you by Quickstar, supporting local weather in communities across the state. Right now, 72.

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1: Here's the K97 weatherology forecast. Slight chance for storms, fog and spots overnight, otherwise mainly cloudy skies. Lows level off around 70, westerly winds around 5 miles per hour. Highs around 89 with fog early Tuesday, slight chance of thunderstorms. Partly cloudy Tuesday night, slight chance of thunderstorms, lows around 70. From the Weatherology Weather Center, I'm meteorologist Jennifer Vlachitsky. Right now, 71.

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It's butterflies and Bud Lights under the stars and on the stripes of a beach.

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0: K97 weatherology forecast. Slight chance for storms, fog in spots overnight, otherwise mainly cloudy skies. Lows level off around 70, westerly winds around 5 miles per hour. Highs around 89 with fog early Tuesday, slight chance of thunderstorms. Partly cloudy Tuesday night, slight chance of thunderstorms, lows around 70. From the Weatherology Weather Center, I'm meteorologist Jennifer Vujicic. Currently, it's 72 degrees.

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3: Lena McNamee, and it's time to take a look at the closing markets for August 31st. September corn up 3 at 5.15. December up 1 1/4 at 5.37 3/4. September soybeans down 1 at 12.75 1/4. November steady at 12.88. September wheat down 10 1/2 at 7.56 1/2. March down 9 1/2 at 7.88 1/4. On the mercantile, August live cattle up 150 at 220.75, October up 95 at 212.67. September feeder cattle up 55 at 321.45, October up 50 at 317.02. October lean hogs up 177 at 83.67, December up 185 at 74.15. With this Connoisseur Media Ag Market Update, I'm Helena McNamee.
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6: Here's the K97 Weather Allergy Forecast. Partly sunny today, spotty shower or storm is possible in the area at times. Highs top out near 90 degrees. Winds south around 5 miles per hour. Tonight, clear to partly cloudy. Lows drop to 72. Winds south around 5 miles per hour. And then Wednesday, an abundance of sunshine with highs approaching 91. From the Weather Allergy Weather Center, I'm meteorologist Phil Jensko.
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1: Woo!
0: Cloudy and 70 right now in Fort Dodge. And, we're looking high around 90 today. Yeah. Cloudy skies, basically. Little slight chance of some precipitation in the forecast, but. Nothing too crazy. We'll get a little more into the weather in a bit. We'll get into a lot this morning. It's only Tuesday. Luke Combs, BYU, K97.

0: Justin Moore, if heaven wasn't so far away. 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
1: Woo!
0: 6:11. It is cloudy and it's 70 degrees. Yeah, it's a bit muggy this morning. We're looking to warm up to 90, so a similar day to yesterday. And that's pretty much how we're looking tomorrow as well. 90 for a high. We do have a little chance of some precipitation today, tomorrow, all through the week. There's just slight little chances, and we're looking at highs around 90. Through the weekend, basically, and then just again slight chances of precipitation each day. We'll of course keep you up to date. We got the winter or the severe weather advisor. We'll have the winter weather advisor, you know, after summer. We keep you up to date there. And yourfortdodge.com, also a very, very good way to stay up to date with what's going on. Also a good way to put somebody in the running for a $50 gift certificate to Jamar Drive-In. 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And we'll draw that winner on Friday. We'll talk a few celebrating people after a bit on Mason's K97 Morning Show. 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

Mason here holding it down on K97. Chase Matthew. Hey, what do you call a duck on drugs? A quack head. Got a way back playback coming soon. Here's Keith Urban, K97.

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1: Woo!
0: It's 6:30. It's time for the Way Back Playback. And today we honor a man that would have been 93. He would have been 93 years old today. However, he was just 60 when he passed, 1993. Just actually not quite 60. It was in June of 93, 2 months before the release of what would be his final studio album, Final Touches. Held the record for most number one singles of any act with 55 number one Billboard country hits until George Strait broke the record in 2006. I'm talking about a man born on this day, 1933, Friars Point, Mississippi, Conway Twitty. Way Back Playback, K97.
2: 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Nice to see you.

0: The way back playback, Conway Twitty. What would have been his 93rd birthday. Hello, darling. It's K97. I will honor a man that's celebrating 80 years on this earth today with a very, very popular number one hit that he wrote in 1983. It's coming up on K97.
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7. 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

0: Hunter Hayes, Somebody's Heartbreak on Iowa's favorite country, K97. I don't know if it's just me. It's not just me because I've talked to other people around, but yeah, raccoons. Raccoons are getting in them trash bins. I've had it on my side of town, and talked to a couple people, different areas. I was a bit weary, tossing something in the trash can this morning. And by golly, I should have been. Oh, little guy scurrying around in there. Yeah, the old neighborhood friends. I don't know if a heavy rock sitting on top of it helps. I mean, if they've got the thumbs to lift the lid and get in, you know, you put rocks on there. Can they lift them? Maybe they're not strong enough to lift them. And then what are you doing? You're just training them to get stronger. And then, you know, next thing you know, they'll be just opening the doors, coming in the house, helping themselves to the fridge. Yeah, it's tough to know what to do. But yeah, no, I had a nice fun wake up this morning. Let's just put it that way. It is a bit muggy today. 70 degrees, cloudy right now. There is a chance, a little chance of some rain, possible storms. You know, it's kind of that weather right now. We'll keep an eye on that. We'll hear from weatherology pretty soon, too. It's 10 till 7 on K97, Mason's Morning Show.
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1: Here's the K97 Weatherology Forecast. Partly sunny today, spotty shower or storm is possible in the area at times. Highs top out near 90 degrees. Winds south around 5 miles per hour. Tonight, clear to partly cloudy. Lows drop to 72. Winds south around 5 miles per hour. And then Wednesday, an abundance of sunshine with highs approaching 91. From the Weatherology Weather Center, I'm meteorologist Phil Jensko. Right now it's 72.
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Amen, sister. 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

That's Megan Patrick, Golden Child on Iowa's favorite country, K97. Going to be a showing of the 1998 classic Practical Magic this evening at the Fort Dodge Public Library. Things kick off at 6, and it's a free event open to the public. You can watch the movie again, maybe get a refresher on that sequel due this month. Morgan Wallen, K97.

Kenny Chesney, she thinks my tractor's sexy on Iowa's favorite country, Mason's K97 morning show. Well, for better or worse, it's becoming increasingly difficult to avoid being caught on camera these days. It goes for inside your own home, too, with all these smart devices. There is a man in Taiwan caught his wife cheating with another man after he remotely activated the robot vacuum and saw her with some other guy through its camera feature. The footage showed his wife embracing the other man and walking around the house naked while he sat on the sofa. The man sued both of them, which you can do in Taiwan, and he won the case. They ordered him to pay around $15,000 in U.S. dollars. But then the wife countersued him, claiming

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0: Blaney Wilson, Somewhere Over Laredo on Iowa's favorite country, K97. Well, college students may soon have a faster route to graduation. We'll discuss that soon. Here's one from Sam Hunt. In the meantime, take your time, K97.
1: I don't know if you were looking at me or not. You probably smile like that all the time. I don't mean to bother you, but...

0: Corey Kent featuring Co Wetzel, Rocky Mountain Low. It's Mason's K97 morning show. College students may soon have a faster route to graduation. Growing number of schools across the country are rolling out 3-year bachelor's degree programs. This would give students a chance to earn a diploma quicker and save them a lot of money along the way. That would also probably mean, less legal age partying. If kids are going into college right after high school, typically they would be a junior in college when they hit 21, the age to legally drink. And this cuts out the senior year, 22. Instead of the traditional 120 credit hours spread across 4 years, some of these programs require about 90 credits. That would mean students can enter the workforce sooner, spend less on tuition and living expenses, and avoid piling up as much debt. Perhaps avoid a DUI or two as well, or things of those nature. Idea is gaining momentum. At least 70 schools have either launched 3-year degree programs or are actively considering them. And states are getting involved too. Texas Governor Greg Abbott trying to create a framework for 3-year degrees. Not everyone is sold on the idea. There's critics that worry about whether graduate schools and employers will fully embrace the shorter degree. So, I don't know. I took like 15 years to get a 2-year degree. So I don't know if I have a leg to stand on in this discussion. I do have some great tunes on the way, though. Eric Church, Luke Bryan, and more coming up. It's Mason's K97 Morning Show. Woo!
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1: Luke Bryan, Knocking Boots on Iowa's favorite country, K97. Yesterday in the noon hour, I talked about some hot takes that could get you canceled. And you know what? I got a few more of those, and we'll kind of recap yesterday's noon hour as well. Today's noon hour, Takeout Tuesday with Shiny Top Brewing. Always a fun one. 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

Brown, Some Girls Do on Iowa's favorite country, K97. Yep, happy birthday, Barry Gibb, 80 years old today. From Goldfield, Kiara Huffaker. 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Caller 4, I want to hear your professional wrestler name. And you got 2 general admission passes to see Pro Wrestling Frenzy this Saturday. 2 passes for Pro Wrestling Frenzy this Saturday. Caller 4, 515-955-1000. Let's hear your wrestler name. 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

0: Riley Green, think as you drunk on Iowa's favorite country, K97. Congratulations to Bobby from Emmitsburg, a.k.a. Undertaker. Yeah, he was caller number 4. He's got 2 tickets to Pro Wrestling Frenzy this Saturday. Going to be a very fun time. I heard the world's greatest commentator, world's greatest pro wrestling commentator, will be there, Mace Roderick. And we're looking forward to having Gavin Parker in the studio soon. So, enjoying that. Looking forward to that. Enjoying some hot takes that could get you canceled. Now these are, they're not coming from me. So I can't take all the blame if you're offended. Elected officials and judges should have to retire by 75. That was one I talked about yesterday. Yeah, okay. Here's one that really, really, I think, kind of irks some folks. Dogs and pets in general are not people. They are, in fact, unhygienic and do not belong in restaurants, cafes, or grocery stores. Okay. All right. Now, here's a new one. I didn't talk about this one yesterday. This popped up. Military members are no different than other government workers. We haven't had a draft in over 50 years. Everyone in the military chose to be there. I believe this is coming from an actual military member. So, I'm not agreeing or disagreeing with any of these. Now, a lot of these are kind of amended agreements. You know, somebody said there should be a yearly driving test for everyone starting at 70 years old. You have to pass to continue driving. I'd bump it up maybe 10 years. You know, what's the average life expectancy? If you're living past that, maybe then it's time to, you know, to check in on that. There, you know, a lot of them on here. I guess I don't want to tick you off too much on a Tuesday morning. I'll find other ways to do that. We will check out weather here soon. Right now, just kind of cloudy skies, kind of muggy. 72 degrees. 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
13: This is the K97 Weatherology Forecast. Partly sunny today, spotty shower or storm is possible in the area at times. Highs top out near 90 degrees. Winds south around 5 miles per hour. Tonight, clear to partly cloudy, lows drop to 72. Winds south around 5 miles per hour. And then Wednesday, an abundance of sunshine with highs approaching 91. From the Weatherology Weather Center, I'm meteorologist Phil Jensko.
14: Right now it's 72.

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1: 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It's 8:03. And we got some Jason Aldean. Don't tell on me, K97.

0: 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It's 10 after 8. You know, there's quite a bit of good television on tonight. America's Got Talent quarterfinals on NBC. ABC has Jeopardy Masters. ABC also has a two-hour special, 9/11, United We Stand, 25 years later. That's at 8 o'clock. Michael Strahan hosts this documentary about how the country healed through sports, music, and the entertainment industry after the September 11th terrorist attack. 25th anniversary is a week from Friday on this, but they'll have that special tonight. Michael Strahan, congratulations. Recently welcomed a baby in the world. She unfortunately got her fingers stuck in between his teeth, but everything's fine now. They're all fine now. 21st season finale of Hard Knocks on HBO, 8 o'clock tonight. And Untold Ray Gun, Breaking Badly. That's a Netflix comedy special. Should be worth watching. Anyway, there's a whole lot to check out. YourFordDodge.com. And we'll talk about some fun things coming up this month. That's right, brand new month. It is September 1st. It's a Tuesday. It's kind of cloudy weather-wise. But we'll hear what's happening in the local sports world soon from Joe Jaden. A whole lot more is coming up. K97. Zill.
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3: 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Iowa Central Volleyball has jumped from 10th to 3rd in the latest NJCAA Division II rankings. The Tritons are 7-0 on the season. They're going to host Northwest Iowa Community College on Wednesday at 6 o'clock. Iowa Central Football has dropped out of the NJCAA Division I rankings after being 15th last week. The Tritons are coming off a home loss to Butler Community College, 26-24 last Saturday. Iowa Central returns to action on Saturday at 12 o'clock when they entertain Ellsworth. St. Edmund Girls Tennis loses a duel yesterday at home to Boone, 9-0. The Gales now 5-1 on the season. On today's local schedule regarding Fort Dodge Dodger sports, the Dodger boys golf team hosts the Fort Dodge Invite at the Country Club at 10 a.m. Dodger girls tennis home against Des Moines North and East, the consolidated program at 4 o'clock. 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
1: Webster City, you just don't see it until you play Webster City. So I think this is year six of playing them. It took me a while to figure it out as a coach, and they have a system. They do it well. We're going to have to be ready to go on Friday. I don't care that they're 0-1. They're a team that's got a lot of pride. They're a team that will be ready to play us, and we need to be ready as well.
0: 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The Lynx lost to Iowa Falls Alden last Friday, 32-5. 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

Parker McCollum on K97. Happy September 1st. Dang it. Almost. One of these days, I'm going to hammer it. Yeah, sports fans, NFL. Yeah, the real season kicks off next Wednesday. Seattle Seahawks host the New England Patriots rematch of Super Bowl 60. More stuff coming up in September, sports world and more. This is Ernest, K97.

0: Randy Houser on K97. It's Mason's morning show. Woo! 8:30 in the AM. Having a beautiful muggy day. I got air conditioning. I'm fine. Yeah, football fans. NFL season kicks off next Wednesday. 49ers are taking on the Rams next Thursday in Australia. That one's pretty cool. Lots of college football this month. Of course, we've got the Hawkeyes on Saturday. I believe it's 1 o'clock pregame with a 3 o'clock kickoff, 3:30. I couldn't tell you the details right now, but it is Saturday afternoon. Saturday afternoon, the Hawkeyes are playing. MLB postseason starts at the end of the month. That's pretty neat. And then right in the middle of the month, U.S. Open of Tennis runs through the 13th. I love that. It's when you care about tennis, the U.S. Open. Theaters, Pixar's Cars, going to return to the big screen Friday for a 20th anniversary special. Ka-chow! That's pretty cool. Practical Magic 2 comes out on the 11th. They're having a little warm-up with the first one, the original movie, 1998, at the library this evening at 6. Avengers Endgame Encore, as it's a special re-release of that, hitting theaters on the 25th and leading up to Doomsday out in December. Everybody's in Doomsday. The memes are going crazy with all these folks returning to Doomsday. TV, no shortage of stuff. Bunch of favorites are back. Dancing with the Stars, The Voice, Shark Tank, Survivor, The Amazing Race, South Park. That's one I'm excited for. Might be excited for The Real Housewives in New York and Salt Lake City. For The Secret Lives of Mormon Wives. I've heard great things about that show. You know, they're people, those Mormons. They are. Yeah, just like all the rest of us. The paper, The Simpsons, SNL, that's back. Yeah, September's big on the, it's back to school and it's back to TV season. Wonka's Golden Ticket on Netflix as well. Yeah. Forgot to mention that one. And we'll talk more about September soon. K97.
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0: Iowa's favorite country, K97, David Nail. Night's on fire, Mason's morning show. Woo! Yeah, we got some big holidays this month. You know, it's Labor Day on Monday. That's right, we got a long weekend coming up. Some people have a long weekend coming up. Rosh Hashanah begins on the 11th. Grandparents' Day on the 13th. Well, my grandparents, unfortunately, have all passed. But I'm going to celebrate them. I'm going to celebrate them by taking a long bus ride on the 13th. Yeah, that's right. Fishing trips this month for your old pal Mason and quite a few. We got a jam-packed bus. Looking forward to that trip. Scott Kirkhart on that trip as well. It'll be in noon hour today, take out Tuesday. But Talk Like a Pirate Day, that's the 19th. I believe that'll be a Saturday, so no need to worry about that this year. Oktoberfest also starts September 19th. There's a few Oktoberfests around, some of those events around. You can check out one or two at yourfortdodge.com under the community events. And end of the month, a very, very popular day for a lot of people I know. National Coffee Day. National Coffee Day. That's, 4 weeks away. Get the calendar out. Start putting the X's on the days till then. It's 8:45. It's cloudy. It's kind of muggy. Yeah, 74 degrees. And not much wind to speak of, really, either. Just about 3 miles an hour out of the east-southeast. But we'll hear from Weatherology soon. And tunes coming up from Jackson Dean and more on Iowa's favorite country, 97.
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11: Here's the K97 weatherology forecast. For today, look for partly sunny skies. Can't rule out a slight chance for an isolated shower or storm with high temperatures into the upper 80s. For tonight, clear in the evening, but then increasing clouds with a chance for some late night showers and storms, a low of 70. Wednesday, any showers and storms ending early on up to a high of 90. From the Weatherology Weather Center, I'm meteorologist Michael Carroll. Right now, it's 73.
12: All right, let's go!

Bailey Zimmerman, holy smokes, on Iowa's favorite country, K97. Just a few minutes till 9, 3 and a half. Actually, yeah, it's 8:56. Well, we got a lot of great stuff coming up next hour. Here's Christian Bush. Light me up, K97.

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Miranda Lambert, woo! Over you. 9:03 in the a.m. and about 9:30 or so, we'll have that market report brought to you by your partner in the field, New Co-op. I'm sure, yeah, very busy time of year now. We got coming up. It's September. Oh, summer is slipping away. It's still here. Enjoy it. Kelsey Hart, Fireworks, K97.

0: Rock, Never Call Again. It's Iowa's favorite country, Mason's K97 morning show. Took a little stroll through Goodwill yesterday. They had quite the selection of tapes. Yeah, both cassette and VHS. Also DVDs, even some Blu-ray, and yeah, a few other media items. Of course, so, you know, a lot of clothing. It's mostly clothing. There is a Goodwill store, though, outside of Charlotte, North Carolina, that's going to open up Friday. A record and media store. It's called Rewind. And basically, it's just a normal Goodwill, except that it's specifically focused on entertainment. Store will carry vinyl, CDs, cassettes, Blu-rays, DVDs, VHS, and possibly video games. Maybe also music-themed apparel, collectibles, vintage audio equipment, game systems, boom boxes, turntables, and record players. You know, and that's kind of one of those deals. Like, you donate your stuff to Goodwill. Like, you don't know. Like, if you knew it was worth, like, some money, you might try to sell it. You know, but then you donate to Goodwill. And then a hunter goes in and finds something for 50 cents that's, you know, worth 50. Things of that nature. It seems like they're doing more evaluation of the donations and, you know, putting a higher price tag on stuff, you know, like actually evaluating. But, you know, hey, if it's all for a good cause, why not? You know, record store, are they going to take the time to alphabetize it, or is it going to just everything tossed in willy-nilly? You know, bins. The bins of CDs, you know. CDs, $2. DVDs, 99 cents. It's not a bad deal. It's not a bad deal if you're still into physical media. That's the type of places to check. And having a store like that, not a bad idea. Remember, we do have that local one here, too. It's, yeah, nice spot they got there, I will say. We got markets from Helena McNamee. Those are brought to us by our partner in the field, New Co-op. They're coming up at 9:30. And here very shortly, Tim McGraw, Iowa's favorite country, K97.
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1: And it's time to take a look at those markets again. Over on the Chicago Board of Trade, September corn is up 6 at 521. December up 4 3/4 at 542 1/4. November soybeans up 24 at 1311 3/4. January up 24 at 1327. September wheat up 9 at 765 1/2. March up 14 at 802 1/4. On the mercantile, October live cattle down 57 at 212.10. December down 55 at 214.02. September feeders down 172 at 319.72. October down 202 at 315.22. October lean hogs steady at 83.67 and December down 15 at 74 even. 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

Burge and Luke Bryan. Ride, ride, ride. Iowa's favorite country, K97, Mason's morning show. What kind of ride? Huh? Hey, ladies. Yeah, give them equestrian animals a break. It's K97.

0: 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Jelly Roll, you know, he guest hosted Jimmy Kimmel Live last week, and he talked about that, trying to clear the air. He included a share of President Trump digs, you know, when he did this. And he said his politics are pretty down the middle. He said originally, you know, everybody thought he was MAGA because he, you know, shook the president's hand and went to the White House and things like that. And then he comes up and he does jokes about President Trump. And now everybody thinks he's a liberal snowflake. His words and, well, not the case. He's down the middle. He says he thinks a lot of people are. Human dignity isn't Republican nor Democrat. Compassion isn't left wing, and mercy isn't right wing. Our leaders on both sides of the aisle are he doesn't like what they're doing to bring us together. And he said we may disagree, we may argue, may vote completely differently. Let's try not to let the couple things we disagree about forget the hundreds and hundreds of things we have in common. And Jelly, yeah, and he said he will shake the hand of any sitting president out of respect for everyone that has served the country. And he's proud to have shaken President Trump's. You know, middle of the road guy. And I slam Democrats too. You know, you think making too many jokes about President Trump. There's plenty of stuff on both sides to rip on. I think that show South Park has proven that time and time again, which, as we heard earlier, yeah, new episodes coming up this month. It's 9:49 in the a.m. Coming up here soon, we'll have a look at weather. Mostly cloudy and 79 outside Fort Dodge. 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

as Fonzie calls him, Mr. Roll, halfway to hell, K97. Yep, sticking to music, or is he going to get into comedy more? Who knows? Nate Smith and Tyler Hubbard, K97.

0: Gwen Stefani and Blake Shelton on Iowa's favorite country, K97. Some parents have a hard time watching their kids grow up and leave home. You know, real grieving process, that empty nest syndrome. You know who didn't get that, though? Michelle Obama said she had no problem with her daughters, Sasha and Malia, being on their own. On her IMO podcast, she said, Barack cried when they went to college, and I was like, bye. Said Friday nights aren't wrecked with terror and fear about where are you, where are you. She said, doesn't miss him, loves him, gonna see him for dinner tonight. So they're still close, which is good. I suppose if you have faith in your kids, you think you did a great job raising them, yeah, you're probably excited for them to get out on your own, on their own. And then, hey, you can be on your own and get your own naked room. K97.
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2: 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You know, he built houses his whole life. You have to have a pretty good work ethic to get up every morning and go do construction work in a hot sun in Alabama. And that was our version of a cowboy where I grew up.
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Dan and Shay, that's Say So on Iowa's favorite country, K97. 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

0: Zach, John King, get to drinking on Iowa's favorite country, K97. Tomorrow we'll have more chances to win tickets to Pro Wrestling Frenzy. 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So looking forward to Pro Wrestling Frenzy this Saturday. And again, we've got your chance to win some passes tomorrow. Tomorrow, your next chance. Your next chance. And later this week as well, we're going to chat with one of the wrestlers, Gavin Parker, expected to come into the studio. And we'll try to get Alex McCarthy. Perhaps we'll talk with Jordan from Frenzy again, too, about this event. They're all over social media. You can check out Pro Wrestling Frenzy on Facebook. And hope to see you Saturday for that one. And you're home to win tickets, K97.
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0: It's the Connoisseur Media live music calendar. Alexander Richard is live at Sneakers Eatery and Pub Wednesday from 7 to 9. Thursday, Shiny Top Brewing has Tom Pevere taking the stage at 7-ish. It's Vineyard Vibrations at Soldier Creek Winery Friday evening from 6 till 8 with the Ned Freely Fun Band. 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And Jared Benson's album release party will be Friday, September 25th at the Eagles Hideout Lounge. 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

0: Cole Wetzel and Ella Langley on Iowa's favorite country. K97, the humble thumbs up emoji has become the latest battleground in the ongoing war between generations. Last year, a Gen Z LinkedIn user declared that younger people had officially canceled the thumbs up emoji, arguing that it comes across as cold, dismissive, or passive aggressive. Now it's back in the news again with another viral post because people still can't seem to agree. A lot of people agree that a simple thumbs up feels cold compared to a friendly written response. And then Gen X jumped into the comments with plenty of sarcastic thumbs up emojis, saying they have no plans to retire at any time soon. One person replied only with okay, which might even be more controversial. You know if it's just K. Like, they don't even bother to put the O in front of it. Now, that's the real passive-aggressive stuff, but generations react to emojis so differently. Maybe it's just best to take a few extra seconds to type out a response. You know, it's a newer language for Gen X, this whole emoji speak. And I don't know why everybody's so gung-ho about eggplant. You know, I mean, like, it's fine. But, like, it's a whole process, soaking it in water ahead of time to get the bitterness out. Like, why is everybody... Oh, it's not... Hey, we got weather coming up. K97.
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1: Here's the K97 Weatherology Forecast. For today, look for partly sunny skies. Can't rule out a slight chance for an isolated shower or storm with high temperatures into the upper 80s. For tonight, clear in the evening, but then increasing clouds with a chance for some late night showers and storms, a low of 70. Wednesday, any showers and storms ending early on up to a high of 90. From the Weatherology Weather Center, I'm meteorologist Michael Carroll. Currently, it's 81.

Thomas Rhett featuring Morgan Wallen. Mama's House on Iowa's favorite country, K97. Takeout Tuesday is today. Shiny Top Brewing in the studio in the noon hour. Here's Jacob Hackworth, K97.

0: Kane Brown on Iowa's favorite country, K97. Backseat driver, Mason's morning show. Till Takeout Tuesday, anyway. Noon. Shiny Top Brewing in the studio with a new pizza. I believe this is a brand new one. I'm looking forward to trying it. And that's not sarcasm. I'm 100% serious. Looking forward to trying this Shiny Top pizza. I had some meat lovers and jalapeno popper pizza from Shiny Top last night that was pretty darn good. And I thought about getting the special, and then I thought, hey, I can get it today. And then maybe Thursday. They got live music every Thursday at 7-ish at Shiny Top. And we'll find out who's playing and also chat with our buddies Scott Kirkhart and Todd McCubbin right around noon. Takeout Tuesday, Shiny Top Brewing. It's coming up here in a bit, K97.
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Luke Combs, Be By You on Iowa's favorite country, K97. A great event happening Saturday out at Fort Frenzy, the inaugural event for Pro Wrestling Frenzy. The Frenzy begins. A few details soon. Here's the band Perry, K97.

0: Ian Munsick, Love is Blind on Iowa's favorite country, K97. Pro Wrestling Frenzy. The frenzy begins this Saturday. Doors open at 6, 5 o'clock for VIP, only $20 for those, $10 for just general admission. Not a bad seat in the house. One of the matches you'll see is Victor Analog versus Gavin Parker. And we'll have Gavin Parker in the studio a little later this week. Looking forward to chatting with him. Perhaps we'll chat with commentator Mace Roderick. And, you know, we might even talk to the promoters, Alex McCarthy and Jordan McCubbin. Looking forward to this. Fort Frenzy, it's always a great time. Pro Wrestling Frenzy, the frenzy begins this Saturday. And we'll have more with some of the men themselves later this week. K97.
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0: It's the Connoisseur Media live music calendar. Alexander Richard is live at Sneakers Eatery and Pub Wednesday from 7 to 9. Thursday, Shiny Top Brewing has Tom Pevere taking the stage at 7-ish. It's Vineyard Vibrations at Soldier Creek Winery Friday evening from 6 till 8 with the Ned Freely Fun Band. 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This weekend is the Rock and Picnic at Lower Sheldon Park in Humboldt. Saturday has Corey Waller and the Wicked Things with opener Colin Coyle at 5:30. 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And Jared Benson's album release party will be Friday, September 25th at the Eagles Hideout Lounge. 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

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Phone keys, wallet. Homestead of Algona, they're having that car show. 5:30 to 7:30 tonight. 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Multiple food trucks, anyway. I don't know about a lot. 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And Mojo Productions, spinning some tunes. Prizes also awarded for the car show. 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
6: Here's a K97 weatherology forecast. Sunshine mixed with clouds at times today with a slight chance for isolated storms. Daytime highs approaching 89. Winds out of the southeast 5 to 10 miles per hour. Partly cloudy skies tonight. Slight chance for storms. Lows dip down to about 70. Sunshine mixed with clouds at times tomorrow. Slight chance for storms. Daytime highs approaching 90. From the Weatherology Weather Center, I'm staff meteorologist Laura Walker. Currently 84.

Justin Moore on Iowa's favorite country, K97. Takeout Tuesday begins shortly. Scott Kirkhart and Todd McCubbin joining me. Here's Miranda Lambert. We should be friends, K97.

0: What?
1: Hey, it's Takeout Tuesday with Shiny Top Brewing.
0: My favorite day of the week.
2: Yes. Every week.
0: Every week.
1: Scott Kirkhart, how are you?
0: It's a good day to have a good day.
1: Indeed. How about you, Todd McCubbin?
2: It's a great day.
0: It is.
2: I love it. Beautiful out. A little hot, but I'll get over it.
1: Yeah, it's a little muggy this morning. A
0: bit warmish.
1: Yeah.
0: Yes.
1: I had to deal with it. Hey, you're a councilman, right?
2: I am. It's not my fault.
1: What,
2: it's hot.
1: What are you going to do about it?
0: Can you turn the fans on a little bit?
2: We got those big things in cornfields. We need to turn those, turn those fans on higher so it cools things down.
1: Of course, I know you can't control that. I was going to ask what you're going to do about them dang raccoons. Yeah. No, I had to deal with one this morning in the trash. You know, because I'm up early, like when it's still dark, and they're nocturnal animals, you know. It's not like midnight hits, and they're like, oh, got to go home.
2: Got to go home.
1: Yeah. Like, I had to toss something in the trash can this morning, and I kind of was aware that, you know, they were an issue because, like, I mean, luckily the stuff didn't get, like, shredded out of the can. It was like everything's inside the trash can still. Except for like a steak bone once, just sitting right on top, T-bone, like just picked clean, like just taunting me. Like, you know, and it's fine. It's my trash. It's going out. I don't care if they eat it.
2: That's true.
1: Yeah, but anyway, they have it all shredded in there. So I knew it was an issue. So I creep up on it, and, you know, it was like a plastic jug thing of chemical spray tossed in there. And I, you know, like, I'm like, all right, so I lift it, you know, kind of flip it open, toss the thing in there, and then I hear scratching.
0: Did you take off running?
2: I would have.
0: I mean,
1: I wouldn't say so much as run as, I was scuttled away, you know.
0: I get it.
2: Yeah. I get it. Yeah.
0: I get it.
1: Yeah, I moved pretty quick, and I saw the lid pop back open a little bit.
0: It's like,
1: I dipped around the corner. I figured my dog was out, too. I figured the dog was going to handle it. Dog just sat there. Like, what's going on?
2: I'm here for the show.
1: That's fine. It's fine. I don't have rabies. I think that was the whole point of the story. Some rabies free today.
2: Good day to have a rabies free day.
0: That's a good day to have a good day.
1: Yeah. Let's celebrate with pizza. What do you say?
2: A different one.
0: Yeah. Now, listen. I had to. I had to look up how to pronounce this on YouTube. And it does tell you.
2: It does.
0: And, so I'm going to try it the best that I can because now I kind of forgot what how they said it.
1: You were practicing. I'm right? Like, we got to get his mind off it. I saw the spoiler on Facebook, and my first thought was, I can't wait to hear it.
0: It's like puree. Chicken tikka masala.
1: Chicken tikka masala.
0: Yeah.
2: You did a good job.
1: You nailed it.
0: Masala. It's an onion tomato seasoning heavily, all blended for the base. It's got some rice. It's got chicken that was marinated with mozzarella. Throw it in the oven, and after the oven, you throw a little cilantro on top. Of course, with that wonderful golden brown shiny top crust that's baked.
1: This is
0: perfection.
1: This is a new one. This hasn't been there yet, has it?
2: This is Indian. Yeah, we've never had it before. This is
0: an Indian. It's right. It's an Indian flavor, like a
1: from India.
0: From India.
1: Yeah,
0: correct.
1: Not Native American.
0: Yeah, correct.
1: Or Cleveland. No. Yeah.
2: Close.
1: Yeah.
0: Or Sac.
1: Yeah, or Sac. Yeah.
0: But we are going to wash it down with a Mumbai Mule, which is also Indian.
1: A Mumbai Mule. Wow. That sounds interesting.
0: It's got Captain. It's got lime juice. It's got some ginger beer and top of the slice of lime.
1: Wow.
0: That's it.
1: Like a Captain and Coke Mule almost.
0: Yeah, pretty much.
1: That sounds good. All right, let's try it. Let everybody know what we think. It's Takeout Tuesday with Shining Top Brewing, K97.

0: Muscadine Bloodline on Iowa's favorite country, K97. Mason's K97 show takeout Tuesday, of course. Shiny Top, Scott.
1: Yes, sir.
0: And Todd McCubbin here. I really like this pizza.
2: It's different. It's good, though.
0: Yeah. It's a different meld of flavors that we have here. The texture is very interesting.
2: Mm-hmm.
0: It can get a bit messy, but I was still able to eat it without making a mess, and I didn't need utensils.
1: Correct. Yep.
0: It's just that, you know, it sits under the cheese. But, yeah, no, really good mixture that I think, you know, people will be reminiscent of. And then some flavors that we don't normally get. No.
2: No, you don't. Yeah. I mean, you normally don't have curry.
1: It was good. I was expecting a little more heat to mm-hmm. it.
0: Yeah.
1: But there's not. I mean, there is a little heat to it. We could add more heat to it.
0: Well, that's a big conception about
1: Indian food.
0: Indian food is it's you know loaded with heat and all that.
1: Right.
0: Perhaps it's a misconception.
1: This is not.
2: This is mild, and you can make it hot if you want.
1: It does have a little heat to it, but that doesn't linger very long.
2: Yeah. Right.
1: You know. Yes.
0: Flavorful, though.
1: It is very flavorful, yes.
0: It's a great flavor.
1: It's good. It's good. I mean, it's great trying something, you know, this is something new. We haven't had it. This one, we've never had this before.
2: No, brand new.
0: Brand new to Shiny Top. That's awesome that you guys are still innovating and, you know, able to come up with new ones, a new one each week.
1: Yeah, that's got to be hard. Yeah, I mean, that's 52 weeks, you know.
0: Yeah.
1: 52 different pizzas that you got to come up every year.
0: Yeah.
2: And there's repeats. I mean, the straight corn pizza once a year, so there's one week.
1: We appreciate the repeats, by the way.
2: Yeah, you only repeat the good ones.
1: Yeah.
0: How about a walleye pizza when we come back? What do you say, Scott?
2: You bring a walleye.
0: Yeah. If we bring some walleye back, let's slap it on there.
1: Sounds amazing.
0: We're the limit. The limit to bring back from Minnesota is we can bring back 4 walleye and 2 sauger.
1: Okay.
0: Yeah. Which sauger, if you're not familiar with, is an offshoot of walleye, kind of like a, you know, like a subspecies or whatever.
1: Yep.
0: Yeah. But. Mm. Yeah, I don't know. I don't know how many pizzas we'd get out of it. Probably not enough for a weekly special.
1: Well, maybe for enough for one pizza.
2: Yeah, we'll have enough for a pizza.
1: Yeah, for us.
0: Yeah, just use one filet for it. I don't know. That's some good eating.
1: Be like eating 10 fish, except for the without the 10.
0: Yeah,
2: yeah.
0: It's fresher. Yeah.
1: Mm-hmm.
2: That tin fish was good. I'd never had it.
1: That was good.
0: That was good.
1: It is good.
2: Yeah, I do that again.
1: We ordered a couple more of them.
0: I'm sure it beats my Aldi sardines that are sitting up there. Which
1: we probably need to eat those before we get botulism.
0: Yeah. Or we could just not eat them at all. That's probably a better shot at not getting botulism.
1: When the can starts to swell, we need to get rid of that.
0: Well, I think they put dates on there, right?
1: Like, yeah.
0: I don't know what the date is on the pork brains, right?
1: 1998 on the pork brain.
2: What a great year.
0: Yeah, what a great year for pork brains.
1: It really was.
2: It's a fine vintage.
1: Gross.
0: I'll tell you what's not gross. That drink of the week from
2: that's
0: Shiny
2: good.
0: Top.
1: The Mumbai. Yeah, the Mumbai Mule.
0: Mumbai Mule. That's a, I don't know, it's a cool concept, cool theme going with this week, you know. Captain in it, you know. Tastes great, I think.
2: I know the recipe just said spiced rum, so Captain seemed to be the go-to. Yeah.
1: What is a hot sauce that is Indian?
0: Oh, I don't know.
1: Do we know?
2: I don't know.
0: Yeah, no, I don't know.
1: I don't either. I don't try Indian food very often, by any means.
0: I've never been to an Indian restaurant because, I mean, yeah, like, you know, if I go to like a big city or something, like there's times I'll try different foods, but I mean, there's so many that I don't, you know. I don't travel enough, I suppose, you know.
2: They have hot sauces that are Indian. You get them at Target.
1: It's just I don't try Indian food very often.
0: Well, just mix it up in Mexican Indian. Put some of that hot sauce on it. Then.
2: Yeah, it'll be fun.
1: A little habanero on there.
0: Let's hear you pronounce that name again.
1: Oh, good Lord. You guys do this on purpose for crying out loud.
2: It's kind of fun.
0: We'll be back with more Takeout Tuesday. 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Over one.

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0: Maren Morris. Girl on Iowa's favorite country, K97. Takeout Tuesday with Shiny Top Brewing. Todd McCubbin, and I think he might be Batman.
1: Yeah.
0: He's always just dipping out of here.
1: Wait, you don't say Batman. That gives me that gives me a heart attack every time you say that.
0: No, no. We haven't found a Sasquatch to train him yet to wear the to wear the suit. That was part of old man Burns. He had a he called for a meeting and he's like, "All right, everybody has to bring ideas. Everybody has to bring ideas." So I brought some ideas. And one of them was we train a Sasquatch. Well, first we catch a Sasquatch. And then we train the Sasquatch to wear the Batman costume and go around scaring people like Scott Kirkhart.
1: We might be able to do that here coming up.
0: Perhaps.
1: Up north, when we're up north.
0: Maybe. I haven't seen any Sasquatches up there. But
1: what?
0: If they're going to be, you know, that would probably be the place. It's not like they're, I don't think they're strong swimmers, are they? It's not like.
1: Well, I don't know. Do you think a Sasquatch is a strong swimmer?
0: Probably not. No. No, I wouldn't. I guess it would be hard to say.
1: Yeah, I don't know.
0: Like, I've never seen one. There's not a lot of scientific evidence about Sasquatches.
1: Well.
0: Or Sasquai. How do you
1: what's the plural? Sasqua?
0: Yeah, that's kind of what I was saying. Sasqua. Man, Sasquai.
1: Kind of like this chicken.
0: A squaw squatches.
1: Chicken pizza that we're having today.
0: Chicken curry on there? Yeah.
1: Chicken. How was it again?
0: Chicken tiki masala. Tikka masala.
1: Tikka masala.
0: Yeah. Why did I correct you?
1: Tikka masala.
0: Some good stuff, man. I do like it.
1: It is good.
0: To it. Yeah. I had another slice.
1: We should put a little habanero sauce on there and see what it's spicing that thing up. Just a bit.
0: Yeah, it might. You know, that habanero sauce goes good on just about anything.
1: Facts. I don't know where you got that one from. Where'd you get that one from?
0: Originally, I bought it like a duty-free shop coming back from Mexico.
1: Oh.
0: And then I was like, this is out. I ran out. I got all upset. And I went to Walmart, and they had it there.
1: Oh, they did?
0: Oh, yeah. You know, like...
1: good old Walmart.
0: Yeah. And then, I don't know if we have any, like, Mexican grocery stores in this town.
1: I don't know.
0: They get the, you know, like, I mean, small towns. I think Webster City might have one.
1: Storm Lake does.
0: Storm Lake, yeah. Storm Lake, they've got, like, Laotian store, too, at least,
1: yeah.
0: Don't they?
1: Yeah.
0: Big population over there. It's neat seeing the imports, you know, like, and getting the actual stuff from there, like the glass soda bottles from there that are actually...
1: Yeah, they're so good, too.
0: Yeah, they're actually from there. Well, they're made different.
1: Yeah.
0: You know?
1: Well, they're made the original way.
0: Yeah, real sugar.
1: Correct.
0: Diet Coke, not called Diet Coke.
1: No.
0: Coca-Cola Light.
1: Yep.
0: They use the same color schemes as Diet Coke, you know, like the gray and whatnot, as opposed to... the hard red that Coca-Cola has.
1: Sure. Even the Doritos are different. The corn chips and stuff, they're so good down there.
0: I love the warnings on all the packages, too, yeah. That say, you eat too much, they'll make you fat.
1: Yeah.
0: Which, like, when you translate, even in, you know, like, even to the Spanish language, like, that's how harsh they're being with the terms, too.
1: Yeah.
0: Or, like... I don't know if you bought cigars down there or anything, maybe cigarettes, stuff of that nature.
1: Yep.
0: They put pictures on, like, their warning labels, how here we have the writing in bold, you know.
1: Yep.
0: You know, cause pregnancy problems, blah, blah, blah. Theirs is like smoking kills, and they show blackened lungs. They show people, like, missing all their teeth, just, like, maybe a little nub or two. You know,
1: that's when I used to smoke cigarettes when we went there last time. We bought some of those Mexican Marlboros.
0: Yeah.
1: They're terrible.
0: Are they?
1: And I don't smoke anymore anyway. So I think they're awful anyway. But
0: isn't it fun?

0: funny though, once you quit smoking, on how the sensitivity, the sensitivity level you are to it. I saw it, like, so somebody pulled out in front of me at a four-way stop. And there was somebody hanging out, like, you know, cigarette kind of hanging out the window, you know? And then I ended up behind him.
1: You could smell it.
0: I could smell it.
1: Oh, yes.
0: Like, before it used to be, you know, I mean, years and years ago. It's been, you know, many years since I smoked. But when I did, it was, yeah, like, you never smelled that type of smoke.
1: No,
0: like,
1: no.
0: It was ingrained in you. And
1: I had a shirt I wore in church, and I quit. And I didn't apparently wash the shirt last time I was sitting in church. And I'm like, man, what? This stinks.
0: Yeah.
1: But, so we had some of these cigarettes from Mexico. And we got back to Casey's, and we got back late to Omaha. And we wanted to get a Casey's pizza when we got back.
0: Oh, yeah.
1: The group that we were with, you know.
0: Sure.
1: And this lady comes up. She's like, homeless lady. And she says, hey, you got any cigarettes we can bum? And we're like, yeah, here's like 5 packs, man. Just take them all. They were awful.
0: Really?
1: Yeah, they weren't very good.
0: Duty free shop. You ever pick those up?
1: No, I did.
0: Because those are actually, yeah. I mean, like,
1: yeah.
0: That's a decent deal.
1: Yeah, well, it's a great deal.
0: Yeah, not paying the tax.
1: You're smoking the roots, though, not the, not the actual plant itself.
0: Yeah. I do buy the booze.
1: Yes.
0: When I go through.
1: Oh, there. Absolutely.
0: Yeah. Like, yeah. They're like, oh, you can get 2 bottles. I always get 2 bottles.
1: Okay.
0: You know? Yeah. I got to, you know.
1: Sign me up.
0: Yeah. Yeah. Even like, I mean, you're for like what you would get a 750 milliliter, you're paying a little less than you would for the full liter.
1: Yeah.
0: In one of those bottles. And a lot of times they do special editions. And
1: yeah. Like they had, Jack Daniels had a, Frank Sinatra blend there. I think I bought one.
0: I got one.
1: One time. And it was.
0: I haven't cracked it. You know.
1: Oh, like, really?
0: Yeah.
1: Oh, man. Mine's gone.
0: Oh, I'm holding on to it. It comes with like, came with like the book and everything.
1: Yeah, everything.
0: Box,
1: yeah.
0: And,
1: yep.
0: Yeah. I held on to that.
1: I had that. And then I had a Jack 127 when they came out with that. It's called Jack 27. So it's old number 7. And it's distilled twice in a maple barrel instead of.
0: Ooh.
1: Yeah,
0: all right.
1: Yeah.
0: That doesn't sound too bad.
1: It was pretty good.
0: Yeah. Have you ever toured Lynchburg there, the Jack Daniels?
1: I have.
0: Yeah.
1: Yeah, that's pretty cool.
0: It is. It's neat. I bought a couple bottles while I was there that were like the small batch, like this is the only you can ever get here, blah, blah, blah.
1: Yeah. Yeah,
0: like rye, like a little rye whiskey.
1: You bought the commemorative bottle and then the whiskey they gave you for free.
0: Yeah, oh, yeah.
1: Because it's Tri-County.
0: Yeah, if you take the Angel's Share tour.
1: Yeah.
0: I don't know if you did that where you get to see everything.
1: Yeah.
0: Yeah, and then at the end you get the good stuff.
1: That's awesome. Too. That's a cool deal. You never get a chance. My daughter decided to go on the Bourbon Trail. Her and her boyfriend went on the Bourbon Trail last year for spring break.
0: Really?
1: Yeah, and they went to Buffalo Trace and there's like a bunch of different distilleries.
0: I've got the thing for it, and like half the place, like I went to maybe a third of the places on there, you know?
1: Yeah.
0: And like half of those though, I didn't even get marked.
1: You didn't? Yeah. That you stopped there?
0: No, but once you do it, though, like, you get, like, a really cool prize at the end.
1: Yeah, at the end of it, you got to do the whole thing. Yeah. Yeah.
0: Did they finish it?
1: I don't know.
0: Yeah.
1: Well, I never asked. They gave me a bottle of Buffalo Trace when I got back. I was like, thanks.
0: Yeah. I forget everything else,
1: Yeah,
0: too.
1: Forget about it.
0: We got to take a break. It's Takeout Tuesday with Shiny Top Run, K97.
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22: Here's the K97 weatherology forecast. Slight chance for isolated storms this afternoon. Otherwise, sunshine mixed with clouds at times. Highs around 89, southeast winds 5 to 10 miles per hour. Slight chance of thunderstorms tonight. Lows dip down to about 70, partly cloudy. Slight chance of thunderstorms again tomorrow, 90. From the Weatherology Weather Center, I'm meteorologist Jennifer Vujicic. Currently, it's 86 degrees.

0: Bailey Zimmerman on Iowa's favorite country, K97.
1: Oh. Yeah, but shots are fired. Here we go.
0: Yeah. This is going to be a fun trip that we're taking.
1: I'm looking forward to it. I am. I'm looking forward to, just get away with friends and, you know, and just, it's like a vacay to me. It's been go, go, go, go, go, go, go all summer long. And it's just finally, like I said, I get to go up and go fishing with you guys. And then I come back home and I head to Nashville, Tennessee.
0: Yeah.
1: Pretty much 3 days later, right? I mean.
0: Yeah, that's sweet. I've done that before, too. Like, come back from a vacation and then, like, just went straight back on vacation.
1: Yeah, right. Yeah. Well, it's all work. I mean.
0: Yeah.
1: You know.
0: Yeah, exactly.
1: It's a work trip.
0: This is a work trip for me. But
1: yes.
0: It is. It's a fantastic work trip. And I think, you know, we're talking about Nashville and stuff.
1: Yeah.
0: We should get one of these buses, go down to Nashville.
1: That would be fun.
0: Wouldn't it?
1: That would be a blast.
0: Yeah. Yeah, I'm sure, like, we'd get a package deal together, I'm sure. Put old man Burns on that. See how thick those glasses are?
1: Yeah.
0: He's a nerd. He'll figure it out.
1: I think that'd be great. The whole trip to Nashville, that would be a... Imagine Broadway and
0: charter trip. Probably have to stop on the way.
1: The Country Music Hall of Fame museum would be.
0: There's so much to see there. There's a lot of people that haven't been there. Maybe it's not affordable for them to go down by themselves. Maybe they don't know where to go.
1: Right.
0: Once they're there, something like that where you have guides, people that have been there multiple times.
1: Yeah.
0: That know the hot spots, know the spots too where you can go enjoy the city without necessarily the hustle and bustle
1: of Broadway. Yeah.
0: Yeah.
1: Yeah. And there's a lot of those places.
0: Yeah. The side streets.
1: Yeah. Those are the best. And they're cheaper beer. By far.
0: A lot cheaper beer. A lot of times you can actually get a seat and hear the music and see the artist performing.
1: Yeah, for sure.
0: But then right there on Broadway, too, like AJ's Good Time Bar.
1: Oh.
0: Alan Jackson's spot. I saw a rock band in there, and I was like, this is a country bar. You want to play Rage Against the Machine? And she was like, yeah, absolutely. And then, like, a couple songs later, Rage Against the Machine.
1: I like AJ's. I like, Layla's is one of my favorite. It's tiny.
0: Yeah.
1: But you get past all the people up front in the band, and you go sit back in at the bar. And the bartenders are fantastic there. They're so fun just to dink around with, and just to give them hell. And it's such a good time.
0: How about is that the Tin Roof? Two down there.
1: The Tin Roof is down there.
0: Yeah, it's cool right there. One.
1: They got the Iowa. That's the Iowa bar. So the owner's an Iowa grad, so they have an Iowa Hawkeye club that meets there every Saturday to watch football games and all that stuff. It's pretty cool.
0: Well, yeah, I think that would be top of the list then for a K97 guy. Yeah,
1: absolutely.
0: Yeah, for sure. Yeah, yeah, definitely. I mean, there's so many hot spots there.
1: Oh yeah.
0: Go hang out with Chili Dog.
1: Good old Chili. Chili's a resident musician at Chiefs at Broadway, so he's looking for us to come and he's looking forward to us coming down in September again.
0: Yeah. I'll bet.
1: It's always fun.
0: Yeah, this month, dude, we're here. It's September 1st. Yeah,
1: I can't believe it. Where the heck did summer go?
0: It's still here.
1: I play my last Tequila Tuesday at Snappers tonight.
0: Oh,
1: and it's just like, wow, where did the summer just go to?
0: Well,

0: Labor Day. It's Labor Day weekend coming up, and that's usually the unofficial, you know, start of fall, like the end of summer, like they call Labor
1: Day. I'll be in Minnesota all weekend again. Looking forward to it.
0: Yeah, dude. You know, I think it, Labor Day weekend's looking to be good around here too. Humboldt.
1: Oh, yeah.
0: Rockin' Picnic.
1: Yeah, always a good time.
0: Yeah, they got Corey Waller and Cullen Coyle's opening up.
1: Nice.
0: Yeah.
1: Cullen didn't get that chance to open up for the Cords of the Corn because they canceled that this year. And, you know, he was supposed to open up for that.
0: And, I know. Yeah. It's a bad deal all around. It just sucks it happened because, you know, the Dragway people there.
1: Good people.
0: Yeah, they're awesome.
1: Yeah, they're great.
0: Tom and Melanie have been nothing but cool to me and us here, so you know, that sucked, but
1: keep them rolling.
0: Yeah, you know, hopefully just bring it out bigger and better next year.
1: Absolutely.
0: And then they're still operating Iowa's oldest operating dragway out there, which is pretty cool.
1: But
0: Cullen Coyle opening up for Corey Waller, and then like 1:30 bands like all day, that's pretty cool that they do that.
1: How many years is this, though, when they're doing
0: 19.
1: That? Is this the 19th year? Wow.
0: 19th one, yeah. Organizer, really cool guy, Paul Larson, came in, you know, chatted with him. And then they've got also working behind the scenes now, Nick Earhart, you know that fella.
1: Oh, yeah, absolutely.
0: Yeah, riddled with class, you know, local.
1: Nick's a good dude.
0: Local rock cover band, yeah.
1: Great band.
0: Yeah, they're a lot of fun to watch.
1: Yeah, they are.
0: Yeah.
1: They're really good.
0: Yeah, and cool guys. Yeah. Brothers Merritt.
1: Yeah. Yeah, they're fun to hang out with. Yeah, the music scene around here has always been good, but it keeps getting better and better. And I love seeing some of these younger, you know, like Cullen and Spencer Sukan, you know, and
0: Sukan,
1: and all, it's just these guys are great, and I'd like to see that a lot, actually.
0: Yeah, it is awesome. It is awesome. And even rock bands too. You got Love Bomb.
1: You can't forget about Love Bomb.
0: Yeah, I just saw them last Saturday.
1: Where were they at?
0: Up at the Eagles Hideout.
1: Oh.
0: Yeah. That's where Jared Benson's album release party is going to be 25th of September.
1: That's right.
0: Yeah. Well, we should probably go.
1: Do we have to?
0: Yeah. Yeah. Janie Morgan's going to give us the stink eye soon if we don't get out of her studio.
1: Oh, man. Well, all right.
0: Yeah. So you're in Okoboji tonight. Where are you at this week?
1: I am Okoboji tonight. I am a private party on Friday. Saturday, I'm at the Kanawha Fire Department Street Dance. I'm an opening there. And then I'm in Minnesota Sunday, Monday.
0: Nice.
1: At the Pelican Cove in Lake Shetek.
0: All right.
1: It's a cool place.
0: I'll believe you, dude. There's a lot of cool spots up there.
1: There is a lot of cool spots up there.
0: 10,000 lakes, like 5,000 of them are really neat.
1: Yeah, true story.
0: and live music Thursday at Shiny Top, Tom Pavere.
1: Somebody new?
0: Yeah.
1: Nice.
0: Yeah, that's awesome. Yeah.
1: I might have to go check that out.
0: Yeah. Shout out to Fort Dodge Fine Arts for always getting a great musician there at Shiny Top. And a big thanks to Todd and the entire crew there at Shiny Top for the delicious pizza and drink today.
1: Feeding us every Tuesday.
0: Yeah, what's this pizza called again?
1: The chicken, I don't remember.
0: Taka masala. Chicken taka masala.
1: Taka masala. The guy on YouTube says chicken taka masala.
0: Yeah, so, and you're...
1: And I say, see you next Tuesday.
0: That's... Sounds a little aggressive. We should kill it on that note.
1: Yep.
0: It's K97. I'll see myself out.

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10: 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Hello, Janie Morgan back with you on a Tuesday. I'll be hanging out until 7 o'clock tonight. This hour, we're going to talk about speeding. Do you have a lead foot? I'll tell you right now, I do. Not proud of that fact, but yeah, I have a lead foot. Gets me where I'm going, though. A little quicker than normal. We'll talk about that. Also coming up around 1:30, things nobody ever told you except me, because I tell you everything. Probably a little too much. And right after the break, you get Morgan Wallen. Ben by now. It is next on K97. You stay here.
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0: Happens tonight. K97, Iowa's favorite country. I'm talking about Homestead of Algona's car show, 5:30 to 7:30. 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This has been a message from Speedy Dump, the ones with the original big red tubs in Iowa's favorite country, K97. John Morgan is up after this.
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1: And now, things nobody ever told you with Jane E. Morgan.
0: All right, here we go. Your corneas have no blood vessels, and the Pacific Ocean is wider than the moon.
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0: Okay, be honest. Don't lie to me. K97, Iowa's favorite country. Do you speed when you're behind the wheel? AAA has released a new study that says 79% of American drivers admit to speeding. My hand's raised. I speed. 30% of them said they don't think speeding is a big deal because no one actually drives the speed limit. Yeah, I get that. You know, nobody really does drive the speed limit. And if anybody does drive the speed limit, you're kind of like, come on, kick it up here, buddy. And then you pass them. I mean, maybe that's just me. I don't know. I do try my best to drive the speed limit when I'm in town. But when I'm out of town on the road, on the highway, you got to go a little faster, or maybe a lot faster than the speed limit. Garth Brooks, To Make You Feel My Love. It's a beautiful song, and I'll play it right after this.
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9: Here's the K97 weatherology forecast. Slight chance for isolated storms this afternoon. Otherwise, sunshine mixed with clouds at times. Highs around 89, southeast winds 5 to 10 miles per hour. Slight chance of thunderstorms tonight. Lows dip down to about 70, partly cloudy. Slight chance of thunderstorms again tomorrow, 90. From the Weatherology Weather Center, I'm meteorologist Jennifer Vujitsky. Right now, it's 88 degrees.
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0: Luke Bryan, K97, Iowa's favorite country. Good afternoon. How's your Tuesday going? Hopefully a little better than your Monday did, if your Monday didn't go so well, huh? Did you have lunch at the bacteria cafeteria today? We'll talk about that. Maybe you did. I hope you didn't. I didn't. I used to, though, every day. Coming up, Kenny Chesney, Carry On, plus Flashback in a Flash. You stay put.
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0: Did you dine at the bacteria cafeteria today? K97, Iowa's favorite country. If you snack while you're typing, microbiologists say your keyboard is probably a lot dirtier than you think. The combination of food residue and saliva from your fingers can turn your keyboard into a bacteria cafeteria. But before you get all grossed out, the fix is pretty simple. Just keep some hand sanitizer or wet wipes nearby. Make sure to clean your hands after eating and give your keyboard an occasional wipe down. You know, I don't even want to know what's on the keyboard in this studio. If I thought about all the hands that touch this keyboard and this mouse and the other keyboard, I can't. I can't. I'm going to creep myself out because I know I can't. Never mind. Nope. Can't do it. Jordan Davis on the way. You stay here. Midwest.
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1: Today is September 1st. On this date in 1752, the Liberty Bell arrived in Philadelphia. And on this date in 1830, Mary Had a Little Lamb was published.
2: Mary Had a Little Lamb in its day was a huge hit. 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Which makes you wonder, what was going on in the 1830s?
3: Have you heard that song, Mary Had a Little Lamb? 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
7: I'm Helena McNamee, and it's time to take a look at the closing markets for September 1st. September corn up 6.5 at 521.5. December up 8.25 at 546. September soybeans up 31.5 at 1306.75. November up 29.75 at 1317.75. September wheat up 7.5 at 764. March up 9.25 at 797.5. Over on the mercantile, October live cattle down 60 at 212.07. December down 120 at 213.37. September feeders down 110 at 320.35, October down 162 at 315.40, October lean hogs down 2 at 83.65, December down 15 at 74. With this Connoisseur Media Ag Market Update, I'm Helena McNamee.
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0: Well, this is going to be a blast. K97, Iowa's favorite country. 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
4: Here's a K97 weatherology forecast. Sunshine mixed with clouds at times this afternoon. The daytime high is approaching 89. Winds out of the southeast, 5 to 10 miles per hour. Partly cloudy skies tonight will level off around 70. Highs level off around 90 tomorrow, a blend of clouds and sun. Temps well above average Thursday and Friday with highs in the upper 80s. Thunderstorms both days. From the Weatherology Weather Center, I'm staff meteorologist Laura Lockwood. Right now, 90.
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0: World on Fire, that is Nate Smith on K97. Good afternoon. How's your Tuesday going? Hopefully, it's going great. I'm Janie Morgan, and I'll be here until 7 o'clock, trying my best to make sure your day goes pretty darn good. Maybe have a few laughs and learn a few things you didn't know yesterday. Coming up this hour, Ella Langley and Morgan Wallen, I Can't Love You Anymore, plus your bad dad joke around 3:30. You stay put.
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0: 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It's time for the Bad Dad Joke with Jane E. Morgan.
1: All righty, here's your Bad Dad Joke for Tuesday. 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

0: Morgan reminding you, Abate of Iowa District 10 presents their Santa in September toy run. It's coming up Saturday, September 19th. Registration is from 11 to 1 at Amigos. Admission is $20 and a new unwrapped toy. There'll be stops in Laverne, Mallard, and Manson. The ride will end at Rides Bar and Grill here in town with their much-anticipated live auction. Proceeds will go toward the purchase of toys for children within District 10. This has been a message from Speedy Dump, the ones with the original big red tubs in Iowa's favorite country, K97. Blake Shelton is up next.
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7: Here's a K97 meteorology forecast. Highs level off around 91 this afternoon. Under partly cloudy skies, southeasterly winds 5 to 10 miles per hour. Partly cloudy skies tonight, 71. Sunshine mixed with clouds at times. Tomorrow, high temperatures reach up to 92. 91 Thursday, with a chance of thunderstorms. 90 Friday, storms continue. From the Weatherology Weather Center, I'm staff meteorologist Laura Walker. Right now, 90.
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0: I'm so good at.
1: Brett Eldridge on K97, Iowa's favorite country. Good afternoon. I'm Janie Morgan. And just in case your day isn't going exactly the way you wanted it to, maybe I can help a little bit with the good news. I'll give you some of that around 4:30 this afternoon. Stick around for that. And right after the break, Hudson Westbrook, it's a great song, Painted You Pretty. I'll play it for you and only you right after this.
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0: It's time once again for the good news, just in case your day's been going south. Let's see if we can pick it up a little bit. Last year, a skateboarder from California extended her own Guinness World Record as the world's oldest competitive female skateboarder. Her name is Judy Oyama, and she was 66 years and 25 days old when she competed in the International Slalom Skateboarding World Championships in November. Judy's been skating since she was 13 and began competing professionally in 75. She was inducted into the Skateboarding Hall of Fame in 2018 and says she plans to compete again at the World Skate Games in October because she wants to beat her own record. And a golden retriever named Lexa was rescued after surviving 3 days buried beneath a landslide in the Philippines. The dog went missing after heavy rain caused the soil behind her family's home to collapse. But 3 days later, they heard faint barking, so volunteers used jackhammers to dig their way to her. They eventually created a small opening, and Lexa crawled out to safety. That is your good news on a Tuesday. K97, Tracy Lawrence is up after this.
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0: Did you have a kid going back to college this year? K97, Iowa's favorite country. If you did, did you get him the dorm survival kit from Cup Noodles? It includes cup noodles and two appliances for ramen, a rapid egg cooker, and an insulated electric kettle. This limited edition bundle will set you back $70. You know, whatever happened to just a saucepan with a little bit of water in it, get it boiling, throw the noodles in, add the spice packet, stir it up, and then eat it. Whatever. That's, you know, you can get a used pan at Goodwill for like a dollar. What's this rapid egg cooker got to do with it? These are the fancy schmancy ramen noodles, huh? Back in my day, well, we didn't have ramen noodles back in my day. Surprised we even had college dorms back in my day. Eric Church is on the way. Stay with me on K97.
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5: Here's a K97 weatherology forecast. Partly cloudy tonight with lows around 71. Southeasterly winds 5 to 10 miles per hour. A blend of clouds and sun tomorrow, 92. Chance for storms tomorrow night, lows around 71. Mainly clear skies. Temperatures well above average Thursday and Friday with highs in the upper 80s to the low 90s. Thunderstorms possible both days. From the Weatherology Weather Center, I'm staff meteorologist Laura Lockwood. Currently 91.
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0: K97, Iowa's favorite country, Mama's House. That's Dustin Lynch. Good evening. I'm Jenny Morgan, riding shotgun with you on a Tuesday night. Get that seatbelt on. 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
1: It's time for the Daily Dipstick with J.D. Morgan.
0: We are headed to Florida, where Tony Torbert, age 20, was arrested after placing a Craigslist ad brazenly offering his services manufacturing legit counterfeit money that he ran out of his family's home. When cops showed up at his door, the dim-witted suspect let them in and said, "I'm going to go ahead and make this easy on you guys. The printer's in my bedroom." That's where authorities found an HP printer that Torbert allegedly used to print $20,000 in fake 20s over the past several months. Torbert implicated himself with his Craigslist post that said, "Legit counterfeit money, serious customers only, contact me." Well, the police were serious, and they contacted him. Now he's in jail. He's also your dipstick on a Tuesday. K97, Mark Chestnut is next.
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1: 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E-scooters look like a blast, but they are extremely dangerous. 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
3: Here's a K97 meteorology forecast. Slight chance for storms tonight. Otherwise, partly cloudy skies. Lows dip down to about 71. Winds out of the southeast, 5 to 10 miles per hour. A mix of clouds and sun tomorrow. Slight chance for storms. High temperatures reach up to 92. Mainly clear skies tomorrow night. Chance of thunderstorms. Lows dip down to about 71. From the Weatherology Weather Center, I'm staff meteorologist Laura Lockwood. Currently 90.
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0: Sarah Evans, Put My Heart Down, K97, Iowa's favorite country. I'm Janie Morgan with you for just a little bit longer, about at 7 o'clock tonight. Coming up this hour, you wait for it every day, I'm sure you do. Your 6 o'clock silly. Plus, right after the break, Lainey Wilson and John Mayer. Phone, keys, wallet, coming up after this.
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A cast iron skillet swinging lid flipper. Now he's a double wide on the county line. Sipping on a six pack of Lone Star Light. She did him dirty, took him to

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2: And most cars now have GPS, which is kind of cool. I have a GPS in my car. I was driving across the Golden Gate Bridge. I was halfway across, and all of a sudden the car went, take a right turn. What? No can do, Hal. Not that depressed, really. And maybe they should have a GPS that ages with you, becomes age appropriate. So eventually the car's going, there's your turn, hello! No, that's it. Maybe the next one, that could be it, that might be it. Yeah, that's the one. There used to be a gas station there, yeah. Yeah. That's when gas was a nickel a gallon, that's it, yeah. I want a Scottish GPS, because I think that would be an honest GPS. It'd be going, there's your turn. You've missed it, you idiot. Yeah. And they say that Bob Dylan is going to be making a GPS. I want that GPS. Driving down the road, look ahead, there's a light. Fairly soon, very soon, you're going to have to take a right. Driving along, driving along, driving in the land of the free. Don't remember to pull off, and you have to take a pee. Do it now.
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0: again.
1: Hudson Westbrook on K97, wrapping up a Tuesday for me, Janie Morgan. On the way for you, Lauren Elena, Rascal Flatts, Jake Owen, maybe Brothers Osborne before 7. I'll be back tomorrow on a Wednesday at 1 o'clock. You have a terrific Tuesday night. Ciao, babies.
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6: Here's a K97 meteorology forecast. Slight chance for storms tonight. Otherwise, partly cloudy skies. Lows dip down to about 71. Winds out of the southeast, 5 to 10 miles per hour. A mix of clouds and sun tomorrow. Slight chance for storms. High temperatures reach up to 92. Mainly clear skies tomorrow night. Chance of thunderstorms. Lows dip down to about 71. From the Weatherology Weather Center, I'm staff meteorologist Laura Lockwood. Right now, it's 89 degrees.
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